knocked out, feeling good. And by that time, I looked on the wall, at the old clock on the wall. By that time, it was 10:30 then. I looked down the bar, at the bartender.

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And by that time, it was a quarter to two. The last call for alcohol. I said, "Hey, Mr. Bartender, what do you want?"

Jerry Niewood on saxophone. What a night. God, I thought it might be somewhat crowded, but we seem to have filled the place.

Remember the lake and the moonlight. Remember you shivered and shone. I'll never forget what you looked like on that night. But I know that time is gonna take me

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What's it gonna be, boy? 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

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And we could have some. And he's up there, what's that? Hawaiian.

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And then one day, one of them tries to leave, and does, but in a most peculiar way. 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

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You never had the time. Remember me to. I was born this afternoon.

Today to talk about how I feel, and I feel like that we are treated differently than other people, and I don't like how we're treated, and just because of our color.

0: fault.
1: We are black people and we shouldn't have to feel like this. We shouldn't have to protest because y'all are treating us wrong. We do this because we need to and have rights.